0: God, how uplifting and inspiring you've been for me for all this time. And I love you, and no one is freaking fun here.
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0: 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Hey, how about some Kendrick Lamar, Not Like Us, on Right Now.
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for a second, let me put y'all on game. The settlers was choosing town folk to make them richer. 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Let me break it down for you, this the real challenge. You caught Future when you didn't see the club. Hey, what? Lil Baby help you get your lingo up. What? 21, get your first

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8: 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Detectives are currently investigating a series of criminal damage incidents involving several businesses throughout Decatur. In these incidents, business windows have been damaged after being shot with a BB gun or similar device. These incidents are believed to be mostly occurring during the overnight hours and have resulted in thousands of dollars in damage. Investigators are seeking information regarding a possible gray sedan, pickup truck, and a white male suspect believed to be between 50 and 60 years of age. Photos of the suspected vehicle involved and the white male can be viewed on the Crime Stoppers webpage. 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
10: Looking for a place to belong? 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

0: Bruno Mars there, Just Might, and The Weeknd, Cry For Me. Well, apparently $10 million in coke has been stashed in Kim Kardashian's underwear. Literally. It's a truck driver from Poland doing jail time for hiding $10 million worth of cocaine and a shipment of Skims. And that's her underwear, not her personal underwear, the brand of underwear, of course. Unlike the shapewear, the operation not exactly seamless. Police in England says he stashed 90 kilos of coke along the underwear's, the band, right? Is where he did it, and they caught him, so there you go. You get some Skims, and it kind of feel funny, and something's weird about them. May want to get them checked out before you put them on.
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0: Temperatures are cooler behind the cold front, with lows tonight in the upper 50s. And tomorrow, we top off in the upper 60s. I'm meteorologist Olivia Colon.
1: All the jams. All

0: Taylor Swift, Elizabeth Taylor, and Jack Harlow. Lovin' on Me Company in Rhode Island wants to sell you a tiny piece of the Statue of Liberty. They're not breaking the law. They bought some scrap copper removed during the statue's last restoration 40 years ago. Turned the bits into minted coins they're selling for $250 each, really? Just in time for the 250th. Ah, see, they're thinking now.
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2: From the Party Weather Center, Wednesday will be mostly cloudy with a high near 66. Winds from the north-northeast at 9 to 11 miles per hour, gusting to 20. Overnight, partly cloudy skies and a low around 45. Thursday brings mostly sunny conditions with a high near 69 and east winds up to 14 miles per hour.
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0: Harry Styles doing American Girls and Cat's Eye back there with Touch and Todd here. Well, how many times do they have to warn us that Apple doesn't text you when someone's trying to steal your money? The message says to withdraw everything from your account, wire it to them for safekeeping. You might as well just go and find somebody on the street and just give them the money. Police and the FBI say a new Apple high alert scam going around. It already cost one poor old lady $24,000 because she fell for it. Now scammers have her money. The bank says since she willingly handed it over, they can't cover her for it, and she's out.
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0: Combination of Chris Brown, Bryson Tiller, It Depends. Rima Selena Gomez calmed down a little bit ago. Well, about 1 minute, a guy from the Bronx is asking strangers to hold his beer. The next, he's popping cans with his new 3D-printed bionic arm. The world's first full-length bionic limb, turning its physicist owner into a full-fledged cyborg. It's printed, it's super light, also controlled by his muscles, so took no time to learn how to do it. How do people come up with stuff like that? That's amazing. A 3D-printed bionic arm can open cans and walk a dog. How about that?
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6: Good evening and happy Tuesday, Central Illinois. Here's your WAND forecast. A couple isolated showers remain possible heading into this evening, and we may even hang on to some stray drizzle late tonight. But as we head overnight, we're getting behind this cold front and we're drying out as high pressure moves in for the middle of your week. Temperatures are cooler behind the cold front, with lows tonight in the upper 50s, and tomorrow we top off in the upper 60s. I'm meteorologist Olivia Colon.
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0: From the Party Weather Center, Wednesday will be mostly cloudy with a high near 66. Winds from the north-northeast at 9 to 11 miles per hour, gusting to 20. Wednesday night will be partly cloudy with a low around 45. Thursday will be mostly sunny with a high near 69. There is a 30% chance of showers after 1 a.m. Thursday night, with a low around 52.
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3: You've played it cool and I played it dumb. Don't you think I'm a little too young to be messed with like that? So convincing, you made it look fun. 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Saying, baby, just relax.

0: Bruno Mars, I Just Might, and Alex Warren, Fever Dream. Memorial Day weekend coming up, and now the debate continues on, when does summer really start? Well, meteorologists say the summer starts June 1st. Solstice doesn't arrive till the 21st, but the average American thinks summer starts this weekend. It's unofficially this weekend. Summer solstice won't be for a few weeks yet. 92% of us, though, will be in full summer mode by May 21st, which, well, that's a day or two away. No surprise, northerners are busting up the shorts and flip-flops sooner than the rest of the country, even though that means wearing them in the snow. And two-thirds of California, Arizona, and New Mexico are not exactly thrilled about the start of summer either. It's really hot there, you know?
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0: And Sabrina Carpenter there, who's doing a duet these days with Madonna. But that's her song, When Did You Get Hot? Tate McRae Sports Car a little bit ago. And Todd here, well, apparently two-thirds of U.S. doctors apparently consult AI for advice. Well, then what's the degree on the wall for? I mean, aren't they supposed to be know-it-alls for all that stuff? They say around 650,000 physicians in the U.S., that's about two-thirds of the nation's doctors, use Open Evidence. It's an AI chatbot to assist in patient care decisions. Apparently, in April alone, Open Evidence used in nearly 30 million clinical interactions. So they may not know either. They're just going to, they're a better guesser than you are because they went to school for it, I guess.
1: The Decatur Police Department is requesting the public's assistance in solving this week's Crime of the Week. Detectives are currently investigating a series of criminal damage incidents involving several businesses throughout Decatur. In these incidents, business windows have been damaged after being shot with a BB gun or similar device. These incidents are believed to be mostly occurring during the overnight hours and have resulted in thousands of dollars in damage. Investigators are seeking information regarding a possible gray sedan, pickup truck, and a white male suspect believed to be between 50 and 60 years of age. Photos of the suspected vehicle involved and the white male can be viewed on the Crime Stoppers webpage. Anyone with information regarding these incidents is encouraged to contact the Decatur Police Department Criminal Investigations Division at 217-424-2734 or submit a tip anonymously through Crime Stoppers at 217-423-TIPS.
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4: Good evening and happy Tuesday, Central Illinois. Here's your WAND forecast. A couple isolated showers remain possible heading into this evening, and we may even hang on to some stray drizzle late tonight. But as we head overnight, we're getting behind this cold front and we're drying out as high pressure moves in for the middle of your week. Temperatures are cooler behind the cold front, with lows tonight in the upper 50s, and tomorrow we top off in the upper 60s. I'm meteorologist Olivia Colon.

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0: Vincent Boone, Mr. Electric Blue. I got to say that back in the day when I used to drink beer, never drank the Schlitz. That was a big, big brand, especially back in the 70s. But after 177 years, Pabst Brewing Company discontinuing Schlitz. Yep. It's going away once the largest American brewer and staple of the Milwaukee beer scene. And to honor the brand, Wisconsin Brewing Company will produce a final 80-barrel batch. And that'll be on May 23rd using Schlitz's 1948 recipe. There you go.
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0: From the Party Weather Center, a slight chance of showers before morning. Otherwise, mostly cloudy with a high near 66. North-northeast wind, 9 to 11 miles per hour, gusts up to 20. Tonight, partly cloudy and cooler, low around 45. Thursday, mostly sunny with a high near 69. Showers possible late Thursday night.
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0: at 7 awards. All 7 she was nominated for at the ACMs the other night. That's Ella Langley in Houston, Texas. Hunter X, EJ, Andre, Nuna, Ray, Ami, and Golden back there a bit ago. Well, apparently Hormel Foods launching a hot dog-shaped version of Spam called the Spam Dog. Can you believe that? It's designed for... No, not that kind of dog. Designed for food service operators. Would you want a hot dog that tastes like Spam? I gotta say nope. But some people will probably jump at the chance. Spam, by the way, a massive cultural staple in the Philippines, where they also manufacture it and probably do very well with that. Hawaii consumes a lot, too. They consume more Spam per capita than any other U.S. state, 7 million cans a year.
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0: Zara Larson, that's Midnight Sun. I'm Todd. It's always interesting to see what recordings are entered into the Library of Congress every year. They've done 25 new recordings to be preserved in the National Recording Registry, a collection of just over 700 recordings that are, quote, culturally, historically, or aesthetically significant and, of course, inform or reflect life in the U.S. Recordings by Ray Charles, Gladys Knight, The Go-Go's, also Beyonce and Taylor Swift. They're putting single ladies put a ring on it in the Library of Congress and preserving it. All right.
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5: Good evening and happy Tuesday, Central Illinois, here to WAND Forecast. A couple isolated showers remain possible heading into this evening, and we may even hang on to some stray drizzle late tonight. But as we head overnight, we're getting behind this cold front and we're drying out as high pressure moves in for the middle of your week. Temperatures are cooler behind the cold front, with lows tonight in the upper 50s, and tomorrow we top off in the upper 60s. I'm meteorologist Olivia Colon.

0: Kaylani folded and Todd here, Ava Max back there a second ago. Wacky but true story. We travel to Scotland where a man walked into a liquor store, shoplifted a bottle of vodka, but somewhere between the vodka aisle and the exit, he got distracted by the pretty lady behind the counter. He went by there, started flirting with her, and gave her his number and name and left with the vodka. She didn't call him, but the cops did. Yep. He'll stand by and flirting and giving numbers out. Not smart when you're trying to rob the store, I would think.
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0: From the Party Weather Center, Wednesday will be mostly cloudy with a high near 66. Winds from the north-northeast at 9 to 11 miles per hour, gusting up to 20. Overnight, partly cloudy skies and a low around 45. Thursday brings more sunshine with a high near 69. There is a 30% chance of showers late Thursday night.
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0: NextGen Empowerment partners with schools and organizations to develop emotionally intelligent, purpose-driven leaders. Together, we're transforming potential into power because the next generation deserves it.
1: The Decatur Police Department is requesting the public's assistance in solving this week's Crime of the Week. Detectives are currently investigating a series of criminal damage incidents involving several businesses throughout Decatur. In these incidents, business windows have been damaged after being shot with a BB gun or similar device. These incidents are believed to be mostly occurring during the overnight hours and have resulted in thousands of dollars in damage. Investigators are seeking information regarding a possible gray sedan, pickup truck, and a white male suspect believed to be between 50 and 60 years of age. Photos of the suspected vehicle involved and the white male can be viewed on the Crime Stoppers webpage. Anyone with information regarding these incidents is encouraged to contact the Decatur Police Department Criminal Investigations Division at 217-424-2734 or submit a tip anonymously through Crime Stoppers at 217-423-TIPS.
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4: Good evening and happy Tuesday, Central Illinois, here's your WAND forecast. A couple isolated showers remain possible heading into this evening, and we may even hang on to some stray drizzle late tonight. But as we head overnight, we're getting behind this cold front and we're drying out as high pressure moves in for the middle of your week. Temperatures are cooler behind the cold front, with lows tonight in the upper 50s, and tomorrow we top off in the upper 60s. I'm meteorologist Olivia Colon.
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2: From the Party Weather Center, Wednesday will be mostly cloudy with a high near 66. Winds from the north-northeast at 9 to 11 miles per hour, gusting to 20. Overnight, partly cloudy with a low around 45. Thursday turns mostly sunny, high near 69. There is a 30% chance of showers late Thursday night.
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1: Good evening, Central Illinois. Here's your WAND forecast. We're drying out as you head into the overnight hours and into your Wednesday. The rest of this cold front is passing through late tonight. Those isolated showers fizzle out, become some stray drizzle, and then we're back to just partly sunny skies for your Wednesday, hanging on to those clouds for the better portion of the day. We are cooler behind the cold front, with temperatures tonight in the low 50s and highs tomorrow in the upper 60s. I'm meteorologist Olivia Colon.
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1: From the Party Weather Center, a slight chance of showers early Wednesday, then clearing to mostly sunny. High near 67 with north-northeast wind around 10 miles per hour. Wednesday night, partly cloudy and cooler with a low near 47. Thursday will be mostly sunny with a high near 69. Showers are possible late Thursday night.
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2: 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Hey everybody, it's the B.O.B. from the Donnelly. Here to tell you about our 70th anniversary. 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
1: Good evening, Central Illinois. Here's your WAND forecast. We're drying out as we head into the overnight hours and into your Wednesday. The rest of this cold front is passing through late tonight. Those isolated showers fizzle out, become some stray drizzle, and then we're back to just partly sunny skies for your Wednesday, hanging on to those clouds for the better portion of the day. We are cooler behind the cold front, with temperatures tonight in the low 50s and highs tomorrow in the upper 60s. I'm meteorologist Olivia Colon.
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0: From the Party Weather Center, Wednesday will start cloudy with a slight chance of morning showers. Then turn mostly sunny with a high near 67. North-northeast winds will gust up to 18 miles per hour. Thursday will be mostly sunny with a high near 69, followed by a chance of overnight showers.
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1: Good evening, Central Illinois. Here's your WAND forecast. We're drying out as we head into the overnight hours and into your Wednesday. The rest of this cold front is passing through late tonight. Those isolated showers fizzle out, become some stray drizzle, and then we're back to just partly sunny skies for your Wednesday, hanging on to those clouds for the better portion of the day. We are cooler behind the cold front, with temperatures tonight in the low 50s and highs tomorrow in the upper 60s. I'm meteorologist Olivia Colon.
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2: From the Party Weather Center, a slight chance of showers this morning before clearing. High near 67. North-northeast wind around 11 miles per hour. Tonight, partly cloudy with a low near 47. Thursday, mostly sunny with a high near 69. A chance of showers late Thursday night.
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1: Good evening, Central Illinois. Here's your WAND forecast. We're drying out as we head into the overnight hours and into your Wednesday. The rest of this cold front is passing through late tonight. Those isolated showers fizzle out, become some stray drizzle, and then we're back to just partly sunny skies for your Wednesday, hanging on to those clouds for the better portion of the day. We are cooler behind the cold front, with temperatures tonight in the low 50s and highs tomorrow in the upper 60s. I'm meteorologist Olivia Colon.

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0: From the Party Weather Center, a slight chance of showers early Wednesday, then clouds give way to sun. High near 67, with north winds up to 11 miles per hour. Thursday brings more sun and a high near 69, but showers are possible late Thursday night.
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2: Good evening, Central Illinois. Here's your WAND forecast. We're drying out as we head into the overnight hours and into your Wednesday. The rest of this cold front is passing through late tonight. Those isolated showers fizzle out, become some stray drizzle, and then we're back to just partly sunny skies for your Wednesday, hanging on to those clouds for the better portion of the day. We are cooler behind the cold front, with temperatures tonight in the low 50s and highs tomorrow in the upper 60s. I'm meteorologist Olivia Colon. Hit.

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And I love you, and no one is freaking frontier or smarter.

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4: Good evening, Central Illinois. Here's your WAND forecast. We're drying out as we head into the overnight hours and into your Wednesday. The rest of this cold front is passing through late tonight. Those isolated showers fizzle out, become some stray drizzle, and then we're back to just partly sunny skies for your Wednesday, hanging on to those clouds for the better portion of the day. We are cooler behind the cold front, with temperatures tonight in the low 50s and highs tomorrow in the upper 60s. I'm meteorologist Olivia Colon.
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2: Well, after a hot, muggy start to the week, things are looking much cooler here for the next several days. We'll be up in those upper 60s this afternoon, and that is it. This is a big drop in temperatures. Clouds should give way to some sunshine here for the afternoon as well. A little windy, winds out of the northeast around 10 to 20 miles an hour. That'll keep us cool for tonight. We'll drop down into those upper 40s here. We stay mild. We'll be below average for Thursday and for Friday. With that WAND weather forecast, I'm meteorologist Nick Patrick.
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2: I'm so excited.
3: I am so excited to hear about the worst date ever you've been on. Go ahead and share with us. What happened?
2: Okay, so when I first moved up to the Dallas area and I was single and where I'm from, you know, being gay, you can't find anybody in that little bitty town, you know. So I was moving up here. I was excited to get it online and see, you know, what I could find. And this girl messages me and she didn't live too far away. And she goes, let's meet for coffee. And I thought, that's a great first date. So we met up at the coffee place, and the first thing she says to me, which I guess she checked me out online and on Facebook, whatever, and I don't, that's fine. I mean, I would, you know, it's expected. And she goes, well, how do you know Lisa? And I said, well, that's my cousin. And she goes, oh, well, when your cousin moved out of her girlfriend's house, I moved in the same day.
4: Oh.
2: And that was step one. And I'm like, wait, what?
4: Oh.
2: And so she goes on to tell me that story, and I'm just kind of like blown away already at this point. And then she goes, but listen, I want to be upfront with you before we, you know, continue to see each other or anything. I need you to know I have a local criminal record and a federal record.
5: Okay, she's being honest.
3: Yeah, so she's local and federal level.
5: Okay.
3: I got them both just in case you were wondering.
2: Yeah, and so I was like, okay. And, you know, I'm really, really trying to be like, you know, everybody has a past. Let me hear about it. And then she goes to tell me how she was arrested for stealing from a dollar store and started running from the police and got caught. And then when they caught her, they started checking her vehicle. She had a bunch of stolen checks and things like that from a bunch of people's mailboxes.
6: Oh, my goodness.
3: She a thief.
2: Yeah, that was probably my worst date ever. I was very much, and it was all over coffee.
3: Well, did she steal your heart, though?
2: Absolutely not.
3: Oh,
2: no,
3: that
7: did she tell you all this on the first date?
2: All on the first, over coffee. Like, we hadn't even had a dinner.
6: That's the worst part.
3: Did you find your person, Coey, or are you still looking?
2: No, I have found an amazing lady, and we've been together for almost 6 years now.
6: Good.
3: I was hoping, because you sound like an awesome human. I just wanted you to be happy.
7: What was her record like? Misdemeanors or what?
2: No. You know, she was probably a lot cleaner background than I do, actually.
5: Uh-huh.
2: So
5: there you go.
3: Yeah. I want at least a one speeding violation. That way I know you drive fast. You know what I mean? Thank you for sharing, Coey. Have a wonderful day.
2: Thanks, y'all too. Have a good one.
3: Bye.
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3: There's going to be a lot of upset people, I think.
7: Why?
3: Because people hate change, Big Al.
7: Okay.
6: No kidding. Shout out.
3: People hate change. And imagine changing something after 25 years for the first time. How much just emotional damage there's going to be. So Google is changing the search box for the first time in 25 years, which is a big deal.
7: Oh, boy. Oh, boy.
3: Do you wish we could go back and there was a way to find out what your first Google search was?
5: I wish. Yeah, that'd be great.
7: You ought to Google that.
3: Oh, I wish. There's no, like, I don't think there's a way.
7: I don't think so.
5: You didn't have a Google account at that
3: yeah,
5: time.
3: Yeah, we didn't have Google accounts, but I would love to know what my first ever Google search was.
6: I wonder if there would be a way, like, to find out what it was since you made your account.
9: Oh, I absolutely know what mine was.
3: What?
9: Googling Sims cheat codes. For The Sims.
3: Man, you really love the Sims.
9: No, I can't go back
3: you
9: to
3: live
9: it.
3: That life.
9: It was like a really bad addiction.
3: The Sims. Yeah.
5: But it helped because you could be a millionaire.
9: In the game?
5: Yeah, you could put in a cheat code and then get all the money.
3: Yeah.
9: Max motives.
3: I couldn't even begin to tell you what my first search
9: Mother
3: was.
9: Motherload.
6: Yeah, I'd have no idea.
7: So how are they changing the search box?
3: Google is going to make the box a little bit bigger, more interactive, so people can ask even longer questions. You can upload photographs and videos and ask questions vocally, so you could use a little microphone feature. You could also use the AI mode, including particular AI models and agents. I went over to Google.com, and it didn't look that much different to me, so
6: I love it on my phone. If I see something somebody's wearing, on, I'll take a picture of it and upload it to Google, and it'll tell me, you know, where it came from different items that are sort of like that. If they can't find the exact match, it's really fun.
9: Ooh, you're with it, Kelly.
3: Yeah, she's with it.
6: I know. I don't know a lot, but I figured that out.
3: And the reverse image search is huge, and I think Google.
6: I don't know how to do that.
3: You just put an image in there, and it'll show you.
6: Image search box. So, like when people say they've been, like my husband's face and pictures are used a lot in these scams.
3: That's how they can find it. Yeah.
6: And a lot of women say they finally reverse image search. I don't know how that leads back to Alan. I don't know how that works.
3: I think you just put it in there, and it recognizes the face and other pictures, and it takes you to that. So if you're wondering if somebody's catfishing you or trying to catfish you. That's how you can get around it and figure
6: just
3: out.
6: Just Google their face. That's reverse image search.
7: Yeah. Okay. So have we gotten to the point where if you see somebody, you know, like, what do they call it? Misconnections. Oh, snap. Picture that person.
3: Ooh.
7: Facial recognition, I guess, and then find out if they're married, single.
3: That's kind of a new way of.
7: That is.
5: Stalking.
7: Kind of scary,
5: stalking.
7: Actually.
3: Yeah.
9: That's actually really terrifying.
7: Yeah. It is scary.
9: But I'm sure we're not far from it.
6: Or fun.
3: Maybe we could try it during the break. I'll take a picture of Justin and I'll put it on Google Image and see who is that and see if it gets it right.
5: You could do it also with the Meta glasses too. You can say, hey Meta, what am I looking at? And it'll tell you what you're looking at.
3: Even if it's a person?
5: If it's like a plant, I don't know. I'll try it with the person.
9: Oh, my.
5: It would make sense because it's tied with Facebook.
7: Yeah.
9: My old coworker had a pair of those and it was the most obnoxious thing on the planet. Because everywhere we went, he would look at everything on the wall. Hey, what am I looking at? And then he would give us a whole spiel about what it was telling him in his ears.
3: Al's got them, but he doesn't use them for that.
7: Yeah, I'm not wearing them today, but I never used them. First of all, the battery goes down pretty quickly, so I wasn't really happy with them. They're cool. They're Ray-Ban glasses, so they're still cool. They transition and get light. But I just, you know,
6: my friend had a pair and the novelty wore off pretty quick.
7: Really quick. Yeah. It was a good little cool toy for a little bit, and then I just kind of,
6: And then, like, when you're recording someone, the light's flashing, so you can't even do that in secret.
5: Right. You can take them to a place, and they'll take out the light.
6: Oh, good to know.
3: See, that's not cool. Mm-hmm. We need to know if we're being recorded.
5: Well, you could
6: do try. We? We're always being recorded. Yeah. Everywhere you go, you're being recorded.
3: I know, but if somebody's, like, recording me face-to-face and I'm having a secret conversation with you, I want to know if you're recording.
5: What about the restaurant camera that you're in?
3: What about it?
5: They have a camera of you.
3: That's fine.
7: That's
6: how Eddie Cibrian and Leanne Rimes got busted.
5: Exactly.
3: But you can't hear what I'm saying.
5: Maybe.
3: Usually you can't hear what I'm saying. Did you also see that dude that drove his Cybertruck into the lake?
7: No.
6: No.
3: He got arrested. So he was trying the Wade mode. And I honestly feel bad for this gentleman. His name is Jimmy Jack, which is a cool name.
6: That's a cool name.
3: Older gentleman. He was trying out his Wade feature on his Cybertruck and drove it into Grapevine Lake or something and was just driving in the water.
7: Jimmy Jack!
3: At the end of the story, he ended up getting it stuck out there.
6: Aww.
3: And they had to use a crane to lift the Cybertruck out.
6: So he's gonna be fined.
3: And he ended up getting arrested because I don't think...
6: Why?
3: We're not supposed to be driving on
6: water.
3: Prohibited lake areas, I guess.
6: So you can ride your boat on there, but you can't ride your floating truck?
3: You can't. It doesn't
6: float. Make any sense.
3: It's just to drive on water, and then the truck got stuck out there, so it cost the city money probably to get it out.
6: I get that, where he should be fined. But why is it illegal if it works as a boat, kind of?
3: Might have been a prohibited area. It does not work as a boat. It's just
6: thought you said it had a wading feature.
3: A wade feature. It's meant,
6: what does that mean?
3: I guess it's a feature to get your truck to drive in if there's like a flood and to get you out of situations.
6: But not like to take out as a boat.
3: Yeah, and you're supposed to gauge how the depth of where you're going to be driving, and you're supposed to take
7: unless you go into it.
3: You're supposed to take precaution when you're using it.
6: I think Jimmy Jack deserves like a little slap on the wrist and just pay that crane fee.
7: Yeah,
9: should we start his GoFundMe?
3: Yeah, Kelly, do you want to start a GoFundMe for the first time ever?
6: No.
3: But he looks like a nice old man.
6: He does. He just didn't know.
7: Jimmy Jack.
6: Sometimes you just got to give people a break. He didn't know.
9: Well, you
6: but he's got to pay for the... You got to still pay
9: the fine.
3: Yes, White Cheddar?
10: He knew because this is the third time he did it.
6: This is new information.
3: In the same lake?
6: This is new information.
10: Yeah, he kept trying and he was showing off for friends. He's an idiot.
3: So he messed up.
6: Throw him in the slammer.
10: I think fourth
6: death
10: time...
6: Death penalty.
3: So he was probably going like... deeper and deeper until he finally got to the point where
10: he should do it the fourth time. I think it'll work.
7: Oh, Jimmy Jack. I'm going to get it this time. You know, he had to total his car each time.
6: Feel bad for Jimmy Jack. Doesn't have a lot to brag about. This is his one thing.
3: And it's not covered by warranty when you do it like that, by the way.
9: And so maybe his friends kept daring him, right?
3: Oh, see?
7: That's why you don't... Yeah, you need new friends.
3: Yes, Trey.
11: He's being held on... operating a vehicle in a closed section of a park, and not having a valid boat license.
12: I was going to say, he had to have a permit.
6: That's funny.
3: Oh, Jimmy Jack. I just liked his name. When I saw his name, I was like,
7: Jimmy Jack.
3: He sounds like a cool dude. Jimmy Jack out there driving his Tesla in water, which...
7: Sounds not smart. If you have an electric car, that's one thing you probably shouldn't do.
3: I don't want to be doing that.
7: Yeah.
3: All right, well, we want to hook you up with some money. We got the $1,000 Minute sponsored by Good Ranchers coming up here. We're going to be calling you in 10 minutes if you signed up at KidNation.com. And we are going through Big Al's phone yet again.
7: Oh, boy.
3: To see if we're going to keep or delete this contact. Justin, who did we talk to?
5: Brandy Ernie's ex.
3: Oh,
5: Brandy.
3: A friend's ex. All right, we'll get into it in 10 minutes.
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17: Hi, I'm Jerry Hinkle, and here's your local tidbit. Did you know that the Transfer House in downtown Decatur's Central Park was built in 1896? The building originally served as a transfer point for Decatur's electric streetcar system. Originally located on Lincoln Square, the intersection of North and South Main and East and West Main Streets, and after the streetcar ceased operations in the 1950s, the Transfer House was reduced to a bus terminal. It was moved in 1962 to its current location, and it's listed on the National Register of Historic Places. And that's your local tidbit.
18: From the Party Weather Center, a slight chance of showers this morning with clouds giving way to mostly sunny skies. High near 67. Northeast winds 9 to 11 miles per hour, gusting to 18. Tonight, partly cloudy and cooler, low around 47. Thursday, mostly sunny, high near 69. Slight chance of showers Thursday night.
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23: 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Decatur is advancing its fight against human trafficking. City employees recently completed specialized training from the Center for Prevention of Abuse, focusing on recognizing signs, safe responses, and reporting. The center awarded Decatur a Partner in Peace certification at the City Council meeting to acknowledge these efforts, empowering staff across the community to protect vulnerable individuals. Illinois House Republican leader Tony McCombie has introduced House Bill 5767 in Springfield. The proposed legislation would allow residents to renew vehicle registration stickers online for a 2-year period, replacing the current annual renewal. Supporters say the bill aims to create a faster, more accessible experience for drivers while streamlining operations in the Secretary of State's office. The Illinois State Police is warning residents about a widespread text message scam. These messages demand urgent payments or threaten enforcement actions. Officials advise not clicking links, replying, or sharing personal information. Instead, delete the message and report it as spam. Verify any traffic or vehicle issues only on official Illinois state websites. 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
3: 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Try to give away some money here, but first we need our contestant on the phone, and her name is Angela. Hi, Angela.
6: Hi, y'all. How are you doing?
3: Doing great. What you got going on this morning?
6: I am driving to work. I'm trying to find a place to stop so I can play. Hey. I love y'all so much. I'm so excited. I've been listening for years, and we all love you. My family, my daughter, she rides with me sometimes, and we just adore y'all.
3: What's your daughter's name?
6: Grace.
3: Hey, Grace. Hey, Grace. I don't know if she's in the car with you right now, but hello, Grace.
6: No, but she's listening.
3: Aww.
7: Okay. Well, now, thank you, Angela, for listening for all of those years.
3: And what do you do?
6: A lot of years. I remember years ago, it's at least 20 years because I've been at my job for 23 years. And y'all were in the French Quarter. I work in New Orleans.
3: Aww.
6: And we left early and ran to see y'all in the French Quarter. I can't remember where you are, but anyway, we love y'all very much.
3: Probably have beignets.
7: I was going to say Café du Long, probably.
3: What do you do for work, Angela?
6: I am a judicial assistant for a federal judge.
3: Whoa.
8: Wow. That sounds gorgeous.
3: Judicial assistant to a federal judge. Man, yeah. We have some cool people listening to this show.
7: Yeah, we do.
3: Well, Angela, let's see if we can get you a little bit of cash before you head in there and do judicial stuff. here's the rules of the game. You have 60 seconds to answer 10 trivia questions. You can answer each one, but you can actually pass if you don't know it at that time because they're predetermined. But if you do pass on a question, it will be asked again at the end. You may correct your answers quickly. Otherwise, they're going to be locked in. You will get $10 per correct answer. But if you get all 10, you will win $1,000. Okay, Angela?
6: Okay.
3: All right. Your 60 seconds begin after Kelly Raspberry finishes the first question. Kelly?
8: I'm glad this is the first question because this is a tongue twister.
3: Oh. Okay.
8: All right. Here we go.
9: Acetaminophen.
8: It's an over-the-counter medicine also sold under what brand name?
6: Tylenol.
8: From which direction does the sun rise?
6: From the east.
8: What is the only state that only borders one other state?
6: Oh, goodness. Pass.
8: What game show was hosted by Bob Barker for 35 years?
6: The Price is Right.
8: What city hosted the 2024 Summer Olympics?
6: Gosh. Pass.
8: What airline's been partnered with Kids Kids for 20 years?
3: She said it.
8: Yeah. Who plays Deadpool in the Marvel movies?
6: I love him. What's his name?
8: Pass.
6: Sorry.
8: Who is the Greek goddess of victory? Pass.
6: Atlas. I don't know.
8: Okay. What side of the brain deals with language?
6: Left.
8: Okay, left.
3: Let's there you go. We'll take that answer. Okay.
7: All right.
8: So now,
3: we're going to go through the questions and see.
8: We didn't make it through all 10, so we're not going to have the $1,000. But let's see how much cash you did win.
7: Okay.
8: Right?
7: Okay. All right.
8: So acetaminophen, that is Tylenol. Thank the Lord she knew what I was trying to say.
3: She knew what's
8: up. Got that right. The sun rises in the east. Yes. The only state that borders one other state, skipped that one. That's Maine.
7: Oh, yeah. That
3: was the one I had.
8: Yeah. The show hosted by Bob Barker, of course.
7: Price is Right. Yes. Come on down.
8: He's hosted many other ones, but that's the one he hosted for 35 years. I remember when I was a little girl, I watched him on To Tell the Truth.
7: Oh, I forgot.
8: No, not that. That's not right. Truth or Consequences.
9: Mm-hmm. But that wasn't the show.
8: What city hosted the 24 Summer Olympics? That was Paris. You skipped that one.
7: Oh, yeah.
8: Southwest Airlines has partnered with Kids Kids for 20 years. Yes, you got that right. Kind of drew a blank on Ryan Reynolds playing Deadpool. Yeah. And the Greek goddess of victory?
10: Ares.
8: No.
3: I don't know.
8: I'm wearing the symbol on my shirt, I think.
9: Nike.
8: Oh. Yes. Oh. Just like the shoe brand.
3: Oh.
8: And we're going to give you the left side of the brain deals with language. That's 1, 2, 3, 4, 5.
3: Okay.
7: All right. Good job, Angela.
3: But Nike is a Greek goddess?
8: There you go.
7: I didn't know that.
3: I have no idea. Anyway.
8: We learned something today.
3: Angela, congratulations. $50 are going straight into your pocket. And so is that cow right there. Well, not the whole cow. We're going to hook you up with the essentials box from our friends at Good Ranchers. That means you can skip the meat aisle, get pre-trimmed cuts of beef and chicken that make preparing your meals a breeze. And every pack of chicken, steak, and beef is sourced from American farms and ranches. You care about what your family eats, and so do they, Angela. Thank you so much to our friends at Good Ranchers, and thank you.
6: I love you. I had such a good time, and I'm so shocked that I got called. And I just want y'all to know just how much we love y'all and listen to you every day.
7: Thank you so much. You're very sweet.
3: We're giving you a big old radio hug, Angela. We hope you have a wonderful day at work today, okay?
7: Say hi to Grace for us.
6: Y'all too, JC. I will. All right. Bye.
8: If we were eating French fries right now, they'd be potato hugs.
3: They'd be French quarter fries. Because she's in the French Quarter.
8: Potato hugs.
3: That's going to be a long-running
8: callback.
3: From earlier today, yes. All right, Angela got herself money. We'll play again in less than 1 hour. Be on the lookout for your phone to bring. Sign up at KidNation.com. And from calling Angela to try to get her to play to calling the contacts on Big Al Mac's phone, which is part-time Justin's chore around here.
7: Yes, it is.
10: Yes, yeah, so we're still in the B's, so I called Brandy. That's Ernie's ex.
7: That's how she's in my phone. Brandy. Yeah, used to be my trainer a while back.
3: Okay.
8: Ernie?
7: Mm-hmm. Yes.
11: Hello.
10: Is this Brandy?
11: Yes.
10: This is Justin from the Kid Kratic Morning Show. You know my friend Big Al, Mac?
11: I guess.
10: Because we're doing a bit on the show where we're going through his phone to decide if he needs to delete or keep the contacts in his phone. And you are in his phone as Brandy Ernie X.
11: Oh, my God. That's from, like, 2 decades ago.
10: Wow. Oh, my gosh. That's awesome. And he still has your phone number, and you still have the same phone number.
11: I've had the same phone number since I moved to Dallas 22 years ago.
10: Oh, that's awesome. And you laugh because I assume there's a good positive memory there.
11: I haven't heard Big Al's name in forever besides him being on the radio. But I was in my early 20s, so it was a fun experience for all of us, I'm sure.
10: And I guess, who's Ernie?
11: He was a personal trainer at a gym.
10: Oh, okay, because, yeah, there's a photo in the contacts, and it's a tall guy with a green shirt, and he's kind of cute. I guess that's the trainer.
11: Probably. I couldn't even tell you what he looked like. I don't remember very much.
10: Oh.
11: Dark hair, probably tall.
10: Yep, good smile.
11: Yep.
10: Did you date the trainer?
11: I did. It was like a summer fling.
10: It was a cute little summer. Good for you, girl. Yes. I was just wanting to know if you want to be kept in Big Al's phone or if you want to be deleted.
11: Keep me in his phone. You guys might call me again in another 20 years.
10: Are you single?
11: I am not single.
10: Oh, okay. Happily married with kids and a family?
11: Yes, sir.
10: Oh, I love that. How long have you been married?
11: 17 years.
10: Whoa, okay, so this was shortly after you'd broken up with Ernie, I guess.
11: Yeah.
10: Look at that. Time just moves on, doesn't it?
11: Time just moves on.
10: And how did you meet Big Al?
11: I met Big Al through one of his other mutual friends named Andrew, originally. And then that was around the time when JC, I think, actually had just moved to Dallas, him and Kinsey. And so I met him through Andrew. We were all just hanging out at a bar, multiple bars.
10: Well, why would Big Al have your phone number if you're his friend's ex-girlfriend at the time?
7: Good question.
11: Oh, because we all would just coordinate to hang up and meet at bars or at the pool or just kind of hang out.
10: Oh, okay. And you know Big Al, he likes to plan things and get people together. So he was like, you know what, let me invite my friend's girlfriend as well.
11: Absolutely. We went to Mexico, I think, one time.
10: Oh, yes.
11: All of us is a big group.
10: Do you have anything you would like to tell Big Al?
11: Just good luck. I think he's also happily married.
10: Oh, no, girl. He's divorced now.
11: Oh. Uh-huh. That's a bombshell. Did I know that?
10: He had prostate cancer, but now it's gone.
11: Good for him.
10: Yes. Uh-huh.
11: Amazing. Awesome.
10: Awesome. Well, yep, that's Big Al's news right now. It was so nice talking to you. Thank you for picking up the phone And
11: absolutely, you called me 3 times in a row.
10: I needed somebody to answer to keep this bit going.
11: Okay.
12: Yeah, they don't always answer on the first ring, and Justin has a rule of three, I think.
10: Yeah, yeah.
12: Or ring. Until they answer.
13: And that's Big Al's news right now. Oh,
7: yeah, yeah, you gave her the update. Prostate cancer, so divorce.
12: We took trips with Brandy.
7: Yeah, I guess we did.
12: And partied. Look at that.
7: Yeah.
12: Good time.
13: Do you remember now, like, hearing more about who she is?
7: I definitely remember Ernie. And like she said, Ernie would, you know, he'd have a little fling here and a little, nothing, you know.
8: As trainers do.
12: My detective senses are going off here, because if you ever listed as Ernie's ex, that means you got her phone number after they broke up.
8: Or you updated it.
7: That I couldn't tell you. I
12: could tell you because you put Ernie's ex. Which
7: I may have.
12: Or did you go back and switch it?
7: No. I mean, no, that's, I have no idea, honestly.
8: It's been 20 years, like she said.
7: Yeah. Yeah.
10: Wow.
13: Time just moves on.
12: Trip down memory lane, Al.
7: I'm glad she's doing well.
12: Doing great.
10: So keep.
7: Yeah, we'll keep her.
12: She wants to keep, so we can call her in another 20 years. That's awesome.
7: Yep.
12: Shout out to Brandy.
7: Hey, Brandy.
12: Who just found out Al's divorced. All right. We got Kelly Raspberry's entertainment report happening here in 10 minutes. Kelly, what you got?
8: I've got a lot of really, I think, exciting TV news coming up. A friend of the show is back where she belongs.
7: Okay.
8: And we'll talk about that in today's entertainment report.
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3: Well, after a hot, muggy start to the week, things are looking much cooler here for the next several days. We'll be up in those upper 60s this afternoon, and that is it. This is a big drop in temperatures. Clouds should give way to some sunshine here for the afternoon as well. A little windy, winds out of the northeast around 10 to 20 miles an hour. That'll keep us cool for tonight. We'll drop down into those upper 40s here. We stay mild. We'll be below average for Thursday and for Friday. With that WAND weather forecast, I'm meteorologist Nick Patrick.
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6: Well, after a hot, muggy start to the week, things are looking much cooler here for the next several days. We'll be up in those upper 60s this afternoon, and that is it. This is a big drop in temperatures. Clouds should give way to some sunshine here for the afternoon as well. A little windy, winds out of the northeast around 10 to 20 miles an hour. That'll keep us cool for tonight. We'll drop down into those upper 40s here. We stay mild. We'll be below average for Thursday and for Friday. With that WAND weather forecast, I'm meteorologist Nick Patrick.
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2: And likes the guy that I just broke up with.
3: Ooh.
4: Oh.
2: Ooh, it's like Amanda, Sierra, West, in real life.
4: And it's annoying because she's insanely obsessed with him.
2: Ugh.
4: And she had a plan to break us up when we were still dating.
2: Oh. Frenemy.
4: Yeah, and she constantly talks about her dreams about him. And she cut me out of all the photos with us. And she put just him and her together. She has told me that she likes him, but he doesn't like her. So now I just feel really awkward and also confused. What do I do in this relationship with my friend and also my ex?
2: Why would you still want to be friends with somebody like that?
3: Yeah, for real.
2: You don't have to be friends with everybody.
5: No.
2: You can be, you have to be, I
3: you have to be friendly.
2: I always like to be polite and have good manners.
3: Yes.
2: But you also have to draw the line in the sand and like boundaries. It's like, what are you doing?
5: She's showing you she's going to backstab
2: you. She's smashing it in your face. Yeah, she's not just rubbing it in your face. She's smashing it and grinding it in your face. So I'd suggest you distance yourself from that.
3: Yeah.
2: You know, politely remove yourself from that friendship because that's not really a friend. But then again, you know, it's like with my daughter when she'd come home from school and she'd be in this bitter fight with somebody and the next week they're best friends again.
3: Yeah.
2: I'm assuming these are very young people.
4: Probably. I would assume.
2: But I'm just saying you don't need to put up with that. You don't need to tolerate that.
5: Sure. Yeah, because she's going to continue to do that throughout your entire friendship.
2: Because I had a friend like that, you know, not like that, but every guy I liked, they liked her. Diana, I've talked about it before.
5: Oh, Diana.
2: Diana was a goddess.
4: Hot Diana.
3: Yeah.
2: She was a goddess.
3: Dirty
2: every boy
3: Diana.
2: Liked her. But she wasn't mean about it. She couldn't help it. She was beautiful.
3: Yeah.
2: And but so we stayed friends, and I would cry at night at my pillow, but I didn't take it out on Diana. I was envious of her.
5: But she wasn't mean about it. Stealing people from
2: No,
5: her.
2: She wasn't trying to be gorgeous. She just was.
3: Shout out.
4: I get it.
5: You shout out at
3: I'm not trying to be gorgeous.
4: You just are.
5: Say that.
3: What's Diana doing?
2: Love letters. She married him.
6: Love letters to Kelly.
7: Sorry, Al. Dear Kelly, you are the love expert.
2: I am.
7: I recently met one of my best friend's new girlfriend. It's a lesbian relationship over dinner with our group of friends. She was great, but when the check came, she hardly tipped. We were at an expensive and trendy spot. Now, Kelly, tipping culture has gotten out of hand, but this woman is a doctor in her 40s with plenty of money, and she hardly tipped 10%.
2: Oh.
7: I noticed my friend made up for it with her check, and of course, no one said anything about it. I'm straight, so a man typically pays for my dates. But it got me thinking, what would you do if you were dating a terrible tipper? And that's from Bethany.
2: Well, I mean, I don't like it. But, you know, there is tipping culture, yes, it has gotten out of control. Why did we – who set the barometer, is that the word I'm looking for?
3: Sure.
2: Who set the line that it's got to be 20%? You know, when on the receipt now it's saying if you want to tip, you know, 15% or 20% or 22%. You know, it's like it's all subjective, right?
3: Yeah.
2: But it's interesting because they're a couple and each of them tipped, but here you are, the girl in a relationship, and you just expect your man to tip. Why didn't you tip? Everybody could look at you and say you didn't tip nothing. You know what I mean?
7: I thought 20% is a standard, like that's just...
2: Well, who set that standard? It's like, you know who set the standard for engagement ring is 2 months salaries? That was the diamond company, the jewelry company. That's not real.
7: Here in this room, do we all agree that 20% is...
2: That's the standard.
5: That's the standard.
2: But do you tip it before tax or after tax? Because a lot of people do that.
5: I think it's supposed to be before tax, right?
2: But I always do it after.
5: Right, because it's the easiest, it's the number you see.
2: It's easy. I'm actually tipping a little more.
5: And
2: right?
5: Also, a dinner... Today, compared to a dinner 10 years ago,
4: is way different.
5: Something that dinner that could have been $50 to $75 is now a $200
2: dinner. Let's say, because you're getting, you know, if you're eating in a nice restaurant, okay, and let's say the tab is $1,000, or, I mean, are you really required to tip 20%?
7: $200 on that,
2: But why? I get what the doctor's saying.
7: Yeah.
3: As opposed to a person that's next door at the next table and they had salads. And the person busted their rear end for you. Spent as much time at that table as your table.
2: You order two salads and water so they get $1.50. I mean, it's like, where is the...
3: Yeah.
5: What if we switch it to instead of 20%, we make it more of an hourly? And so let's say we're at the table for an hour, right? And let's say we're going to pay the waiter or the waitress 10, 15 bucks, an hour sound good?
3: Yeah.
5: So you take an hour of their time, you tip them 15 bucks.
2: I wouldn't, you know, throw away a relationship over some, at least they're tipping, right? And maybe there's a very valid reason for it. Nobody bothered to ask.
7: Yeah, maybe they got their
2: order
7: wrong.
2: They just all sat there and judged a person.
3: Right.
2: And how obvious does everybody have to be? Yeah. I mean, I don't understand. Was everybody just throwing in cash in the middle of the table? Yeah. How do y'all know what somebody tipped?
7: But Are y'all
2: peeking at the receipts?
3: Yeah, probably.
7: Maybe. I like to look at people's receipts. I'm like, how much do they tip?
2: But I will say so. Sometimes I do to make sure I'm not, you know.
5: Under tipping?
7: Or I don't have to do the math.
2: Oh, I'm never the one under tipping.
7: Yeah.
3: Or you could, sometimes you can just ask. What's everybody, if you're going Dutch, I assume, or whatever. Hey, what's everybody tipping here so we can all be on the same page?
2: You do that.
4: But sometimes, like in the letter, she said that, like, the date paid 10% and the other person covered the rest of it. Sometimes, like, my friends and I will be like, I'll pay tip if you pay for the valet.
2: Right.
4: You know, like, sometimes you don't even really know what their,
2: you're assuming
4: what their arrangement is.
2: But I remember one time I went out to lunch with a girl and she refused to leave a tip. She said, it's not my responsibility to pay them.
7: That's ghetto.
2: I didn't like that. She said, they chose this job. I don't have to supplement
3: them.
2: I didn't like.
7: That's a red flag. If you don't have enough money to tip, you don't have enough money to go out.
3: I
2: agree. Just go to a restaurant that doesn't tip.
3: That doesn't
2: have service. Get to go, I guess.
7: Yeah. But going back to
2: now you're supposed to tip the to-go people that prepared your food.
5: 10%, right?
2: I don't know. What's the rule?
5: And I don't get, I've seen at the clubs, right? They do those bottle service.
3: Yep.
5: I don't get bottle service ever, and I don't like it, but they want 20% tips.
7: No. Yeah.
5: And they're bringing you
2: they just bring you a bottle. And walk away.
7: Well, and sometimes they do pour you the drinks at the station.
2: And that's worth
5: 20%?
7: That's what the bartenders are getting. They're pouring the drinks for everybody.
5: Our bartenders are getting like 10%.
3: Okay,
2: I don't know. It's just...
3: Riddle me this.
5: Okay.
3: You're on an airplane, and the flight attendant...
4: Is pouring your drinks.
3: Pouring your drink.
2: They're not allowed to take them. Why?
5: I tried. They said no.
2: Huh. Wait, that happened once with my friend. He didn't know. He'd never.
7: Bartenders only get 10%, not 20? I thought it was 20.
3: When you tip,
2: they usually have to spread it out.
3: Different
2: my daughter is going to be a hostess, but she'll get tipped out. So when I waited tables, I would tip out the busboy and the bartender.
3: Yeah.
2: So I didn't get all that 20% or whatever somebody left. I had to do
7: share
2: a percentage, but it's been so long I don't remember the percentage.
5: But we all know that waiter because I worked in a restaurant too that got cash tips and they would hide them.
3: They wouldn't share.
5: They wouldn't tip out the kitchen people. Yeah. Oh, and that.
7: That's angry.
5: I wanted to snitch on them so bad.
7: Right. Am I crazy, but wasn't 15% the standard?
4: Yeah, at some point it was like 15 or 18%, and then it kind of like went up to 20.
7: And then it moved up to 20. Okay.
4: I was thinking that earlier.
7: That was my big question that I've been trying to ask this whole time.
2: Okay. Asked and answered.
3: Yep.
5: Yeah.
7: So it was 15%.
3: RG, you look like you have a question.
8: No, I don't.
3: Okay.
8: I just don't understand how it's like anyone's business what other people are tipping. Yeah. Like, I don't ever pay attention to what other people are tipping.
7: Well, the question is, would you want to be friends with someone who's a bad tipper or go on a date with someone who's a bad tipper?
8: No, I wouldn't.
2: What if everything else about them is wonderful? They just have an issue with the tipping culture.
5: Right.
2: I mean, are you really going to throw away a relationship when you go out to eat maybe once a month?
4: What you should do is at the end of the day, well, thank you so much. This was so fun. You pull out your phone and say, thank you. Yeah. And then you show like the tipping, screen.
5: And have you seen?
4: You had a good time.
5: And by the way, check your tip because sometimes they'll add your tip for you. They'll add it. Yeah. And I saw someone do a video where they had added the tip and then they did the math and the tip did not reflect 20%. It was
4: like automatic.
5: It was like 35%.
7: You can't be duped.
4: And sometimes they don't tell you that they already added it.
3: Yeah. There's dishonest people everywhere. So
8: tell me about it.
5: Man.
3: But you can tip your local morning show if you like.
5: Tipping
3: is accepted here 100%.
5: Tipping stresses me out because I don't want
7: to. Do y'all wish the culture would change or do y'all like it?
5: It's fine.
8: It just becomes so performative.
5: Are waiters and waitresses still making below minimum wage?
3: Oh, yeah.
5: I think it should be done.
7: I ask because other cultures don't.
5: I know.
2: Well, they also they have, get higher hourly.
4: Yeah. They have different systems set up.
5: Yeah, they get paid a little bit more.
7: So we can change the system.
2: Yeah, why don't you get on that?
5: Yeah. You got to get the restaurants to pay them more.
7: Yeah.
5: But then that hurts the restaurant on the back end. Cause
8: why don't you get on that?
7: We stop going to restaurants until.
3: Hey, you bite your tongue, young man.
5: Yeah. We're starting a movement.
3: We are working hard.
7: Y'all told me to do it.
5: Do it. Good luck. But Al doesn't like your movement right now.
3: No.
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1: From the Party Weather Center, today will be mostly cloudy with a high near 67. Winds from the north-northeast at 11 miles per hour, gusting to 17. Tonight, partly cloudy and cooler with a low around 47. Thursday brings mostly sunshine and a high near 69, with east winds up to 13 miles per hour and gusts to 23. Thursday night, a 30% chance of showers after 1 a.m., with lows near 53.
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11: Let's go ahead and get you the celebrity gossip and see what's happening in Hollywood. Kelly and Anna, hook us up.
14: So Harry Styles had his first show last weekend.
15: Yeah.
14: Zoe Kravitz there. Harry's mom was there. James Corden. That's the only famous faces I saw there. But a lot of fans were posting about their experience online. They were so excited. And they were complaining about the stage setup, depending on where you were standing, because they do have a lot of, you know, I guess you call that a mosh pit area. Did they mosh there, though? But that's what you call it, right?
16: Yeah, I saw some really cool videos of some fans going like really crazy, like I guess in the mosh area.
14: So depending on where you're standing or sitting, they said we couldn't see everything. It's obstructive view. And that's not good because those tickets are not cheap.
16: Did you see the videos of how obstructed their views are?
14: Because
16: the stage is so
14: bad.
16: Yeah.
11: Like zero visibility.
16: It just looks like a wall's in front of you.
14: Yeah, there's large stage structures, there's screens, a lot of production elements that block part of the performance from certain, you know, areas in the stands. And fans are saying, what are we going to, you know, they're already been screwed. They're not going to get a refund.
11: Right.
14: But maybe it would help future concert goers if Harry would hear their pleas and fix it for everybody else. So sources told TMZ the backlash did reach Harry's ears and his team, and they are doing internal discussions right now to see what they can change. Because it's a lot of money. They've spent months and months building the scenes because they have to tear.
11: Yeah.
14: It's not just take a few screens down. No, they have a team in place. They have to build it.
15: They got schematics.
14: Reconstruction.
15: Yeah, yeah.
14: Did you watch the Taylor Swift documentary?
11: Mm-hmm.
14: There's
11: a lot
14: that goes into it. So it's not just as simple as saying, just change it.
11: Months of planning and welding and putting together.
15: A lot of welding.
11: Mm-hmm.
15: If you have French fries in the mosh pit, are those mosh potatoes?
14: Yes, actually.
16: OMG.
15: I've been thinking about that for less.
16: You're waiting for a pause.
15: 45 seconds.
16: Throw that in there.
17: I liked it.
16: Yes.
17: Wow. I really liked it.
14: But hopefully it'll change by the time, you know, it gets here.
16: What's a shame is that the worst seats are some of the most expensive. Like the front row seats, they can't even see him because the stage is so tall.
14: And you're so excited. You finally got front row.
17: Yeah. And I'm curious too because in some of the places, like currently or the most recent shows that he did, the first ones, it was at a stadium. So the stage was massive. When he does Madison Square Garden, that's significantly smaller. So, you know, like have like the same like map of it. It's kind of like a figure eight almost. It looks like an amusement park if you haven't seen it.
11: Wow.
17: And Harry just kind of runs around.
16: Yeah, he just laps.
17: There's a reason that he did marathons before this. Like he really just does laps. And then there's parts that kind of like go up and down. It's hilly. And so if you look at videos from the top, like it looks really cool. But I was even thinking like there's no way that exact stage could be at Madison Square Garden just because of the size.
15: So if Catholic people take French fries to church, are those mashed potatoes?
17: The other one was better.
15: Okay. One of them's got to be better than the other. So I'm not
18: Mass and Mosh.
11: We have to do the One Direction best joke ever because it's about a Harry Styles concert.
17: Right.
11: It ties in.
17: Right. All right. So, you know, any day now, we're going to find out that Taylor and Travis got married, right? Or I guess sometime this summer, I would have to assume.
11: Probably June.
14: Some people are still saying June 13th and others are saying July 3rd. What do we believe?
11: When's his camp start?
15: Training camp?
11: Yeah.
15: Later.
14: He doesn't have to show up like everybody else, though. He gets to come late because he's a vet, right?
11: Well, there's a set date.
14: I know, but I think even with July, he's fine.
15: I think when you're Taylor Swift's fiance, you get a little leeway.
17: But so they're probably inviting a lot of the players also to the wedding.
15: Yeah,
17: so
11: can't have half the team missing.
14: But he's also got to go on a honeymoon. Because it doesn't count if you do a delayed honeymoon. I've done both.
11: Right.
14: And if you delay it, it's just a vacation.
11: Yes, Trey?
19: The internet says the mandatory mini camp is June 9th through the 11th.
11: So after the 11th, they can get married.
17: So maybe after that.
11: And then they reconvene in July, don't they?
19: Training camp dates to be determined.
11: Okay. So they're basing it. They don't want to tell us.
15: Well, they might be basing it around the wedding.
17: Maybe.
11: Imagine your entire NFL franchise is waiting for your tight end to get married so that you can do mandatory training camp.
17: Well, anyway, also say TMZ did a story featuring legal experts' predictions on a potential prenup for Taylor and Travis. This was just based on attorney analysis. They don't have any evidence that they have an actual prenup. It's just kind of, you know, what legal experts would assume.
15: Mm-hmm.
17: They suggest that state laws could matter significantly depending on where the legal documents are signed. They are predicting that Taylor's music catalogs, intellectual property rights, touring revenue, and business assets will be protected. And then Travis's endorsement earnings, investment, and real estate holdings would also be considered. I mean, both of them have huge fortunes individually that they would take
14: care of. It's a no-brainer. They have to.
15: It's just a business decision. Yeah.
17: Yeah, absolutely.
15: I'm a fan of the prenup.
18: Yeah. Are you?
15: Mm-hmm. Just
19: now,
14: really?
15: Sorry. Yeah,
18: yeah.
14: Funny.
15: Huh. Yeah, hilarious, isn't it?
14: now you're a fan.
18: Got it,
14: but not before.
15: Whew.
16: You didn't get one.
15: My mama was, but
14: nope. Al said no.
18: Mama was. I was like, nah.
14: As I say, mama tried.
15: Mama tried, Kelly.
18: Mama I got this,
15: try.
18: Mama.
16: You really love didn't get prevailed. A prenup.
17: And in the words of Taylor Swift, "Love's never lost when perspective is earned."
18: Yeah.
14: Wow, that's deep.
19: Uh-huh. And hindsight's 2020.
14: And if you were eating french fries right now, those would be perspective potatoes.
18: That's right.
19: Uh-huh.
17: Loved that.
14: All right, so Snooki, we haven't heard a lot from her lately. She's had some really bad health problems, right?
15: Yeah, she had like a cervical cancer.
14: Yeah, she was on a podcast and she's, you know, talking about stuff that's happened to her in her past. And she was talking about that time she was on Wendy Williams many, many years ago when she was pregnant, but she wasn't ready to share that news with the world publicly. And that is a woman's right because, you know, that first trimester, it's a very delicate time. A lot of people don't feel comfortable making that announcement until they're past that first trimester, 3 months roughly. And so she goes on Wendy Williams' show and, you know, rumors spread and obviously Wendy knew what was happening. And Snooki said Wendy kept trying to get her to drink alcohol.
17: That's so annoying.
18: So annoying.
17: Ellen DeGeneres did the same thing.
14: Ellen did the same thing, but I forget with whom.
17: Chrissy Teigen.
14: Thank you. And it's just not funny because, you know, it's but horrible. Wendy Williams, I don't know. Snooki talked about it. She felt very, very uncomfortable during the interaction.
18: We have Snooki talking about
14: it. Yeah, I'd love to hear
18: calling
14: that.
18: Calling Wendy Williams out.
20: For sure.
21: She made you drink when you were pregnant.
20: She made you drink.
21: Well, she was secretly pregnant.
20: She heard there was a rumor that I was pregnant.
16: So she made you?
20: She brought out beer for me and Jenny and she goes, well, let's see if you're pregnant.
18: That's messed up.
17: That's horrible.
18: That is so messed up.
17: Because then you're putting a woman in a position where either you're forcing her to share news that she's not ready to share, or you're forcing her to drink when she shouldn't.
18: Yeah. Mm-hmm.
17: So you're putting her in an absolutely horrific situation.
14: No-win situation.
18: Yeah, and that's messed up, man.
17: That makes me so mad.
16: And what if she just doesn't like beer? Then everyone thinks she's pregnant. If she wasn't.
17: Or maybe she's not pregnant. She just doesn't want to drink. Like, what if she's on medicine where she can't drink? Or she just simply does not want any.
14: Hopefully, we've all learned from these terrible experiences, and that won't happen again.
17: So Skims has publicly denied any involvement in a major cocaine smuggling case after they were tied to some headlines in the UK.
19: I saw this headline. I was like, this has to be AI, fake news.
17: It's not fake news, but they are denying it.
19: Mm.
17: So authorities said that a shipment containing Skims products was used to conceal about 200 pounds. Of cocaine.
14: Well, that could happen without Kim having any knowledge whatsoever. Yeah, it could happen in the people that are working in the warehouse. You know?
18: You got people in there that are trying to make a little extra cash and they're like, yeah, I work for this big company. I'll slide
14: it in
18: there.
14: That doesn't mean Kim's responsible, but unfortunately, it's your company.
17: Your name brand. Yeah, so investigators said that the drugs were hidden in specially modified compartment inside the truck that was transporting the merchandise through England. So it was like a cover-up, essentially.
14: Yeah. I will say, I love her panties.
17: Skims.
19: She's got good
14: Skims
19: stuff.
14: Skims has got good panties. Mm. I was a Hanky Panky girl for so many years.
15: Is that a brand?
14: Mm-hmm. Hanky Panky.
18: Hanky Panky.
14: Every time you put them on, your whole thumb pokes a hole in the lace, and now you got all these holy lacy panties. But I like the Skims brand.
19: I was told she's got good tops too.
14: She's got good tops. There's a lot of dupes you can get.
16: The dresses.
18: What makes what makes the undies so good?
14: They just soft material.
16: What is so?
18: What are you laughing about?
17: What's the potatoes? Are you thinking about potatoes?
18: No, we're not doing potatoes.
15: No, I have to hear it. I'm not going.
17: Yeah. No.
14: Candy potatoes.
17: Candy potatoes.
18: No.
15: Okay.
18: No.
17: Pantatoes. Is that what you were going to say?
15: Oh, that's good.
18: That's pretty good.
15: That's good.
18: That's not where he was going.
15: That's good.
19: I told Al in his ears, I said, I think we've got Holy Lacey on the phone.
18: Oh.
14: Yes. Oh.
19: And so we just kind of giggled.
15: And I just, and I guess giggled.
17: Trey, you talk to us in our ears?
15: Yeah.
19: Hang on.
17: Nothing with
19: Let me see.
17: Potatoes.
19: I don't know if yours works.
17: That's so cool.
14: Can you hear him?
17: No.
14: Hey, he can't talk to you in your ears.
17: That's okay. He never really
15: might not be hooked up to everybody.
17: Anyway.
15: It's just me.
18: So you said Holy Lacey on the phone, right?
15: No. Yeah.
17: Man.
0: Oh, wait, I got one. If Kim's underwear was made of potato skins, would you call them potato skims?
18: That's pretty good. Thank you.
19: Yeah.
18: Potato skims.
17: Can we leave that joke in this segment?
18: Or we we're going to leave it right
17: here. Not going to happen all day.
3: There's nothing we do better than running a joke to the crowd.
18: from the worst jokes ever to the worst date ever. We got one for you coming up 10 minutes from now. 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
4: Well, after a hot, muggy start to the week, things are looking much cooler here for the next several days. We'll be up in those upper 60s this afternoon, and that is it. This is a big drop in temperatures. Clouds should give way to some sunshine here for the afternoon as well. A little windy, winds out of the northeast around 10 to 20 miles an hour. That'll keep us cool for tonight. We'll drop down into those upper 40s here. We stay mild. We'll be below average for Thursday and for Friday. With that WAND weather forecast, I'm meteorologist Nick Patrick.
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7: Hey, Chloe.
8: Good morning.
7: How are you doing today?
8: I'm good. How are you?
7: Oh,
8: I'm so excited.
7: I am so excited to hear about the worst date ever you've been on. Go ahead and share with us. What happened?
8: Okay, so when I first moved up to the Dallas area and I was single and where I'm from, you know, being gay, you can't find anybody in that little bitty town, you know, so I was moving up here. I was excited to get online and see, you know, what I could find, and this girl messages me, and she didn't live too far away, and she goes, let's meet for coffee, and I thought, that's a great first date. So we met up at the coffee place, and the first thing she says to me, which I guess she checked me out online and on Facebook, whatever, and that's fine, I mean, I would, you know, it's expected, and she goes, well, how do you know Lisa? And I said, well, that's my cousin. And she goes, oh, well, when your cousin moved out of her girlfriend's house, I moved in the same day.
7: That
8: was step one. And I'm like, wait, what?
7: Oh.
8: And so she goes on to tell me that story, and I'm just kind of like blown away already at this point. And then she goes, but listen, I want to be upfront with you before we, you know, continue to see each other or anything. I need you to know I have a local criminal record and a federal record.
9: Okay, she's being honest.
7: Yeah, so she's local and federal level.
9: Okay.
7: I got them both, just in case you were wondering.
8: Yeah, and so I was like, okay. And, you know, I'm really, really trying to be like, you know, everybody has a past. Let me hear about it. And then she goes to tell me how she was arrested for stealing from a dollar store and started running from the police and got caught. And then when they caught her and they started checking her vehicle, she had a bunch of stolen checks and things like that from a bunch of people's mail boxes.
4: Oh, my goodness.
7: She a thief.
8: Yeah, that was probably my worst date ever. I was very much, and it was all over coffee.
7: Well, did she steal your heart, though?
8: Absolutely not.
7: Oh,
8: no,
7: okay.
8: That was awesome.
10: She told you all this on the first date?
8: All on the first, over coffee. Like, we hadn't even had a dinner.
4: That's the worst part.
7: Did you find your person, Chloe, or are you still looking?
8: No, I have found an amazing lady, and we've been together for almost 6 years now.
4: Good. Oh, okay. Good.
7: I was hoping, because you sound like an awesome human. I just wanted you to be happy.
10: What was her record like, misdemeanors or what?
8: No. You know, she was probably a lot cleaner background than I do, actually.
9: Uh-huh. So there you go.
7: Yeah. I want at least a one speeding violation. That way I know you drive fast. You know what I mean?
8: No, Chloe,
7: thank you for sharing, Chloe. Have a wonderful day.
8: Thanks, y'all too. Have a good one.
7: Bye.
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7: There's going to be a lot of upset people, I think.
10: Why?
7: Because people hate change, Big Al.
10: Okay.
4: No kidding. Shout out.
7: People hate change. And imagine changing something after 25 years for the first time. How much just emotional damage there's going to be. So Google is changing the search box for the first time in 25 years, which is a big deal.
10: Oh, boy. Oh, boy.
7: Do you wish we could go back and there was a way to find out what your first Google search was?
9: I wish. Yeah, that'd be great.
10: You ought to Google that.
7: Oh, I wish. There's no, like, I don't think there's a way.
10: I don't think so.
11: You didn't have a Google account at that
7: yeah,
11: time.
7: Yeah, we didn't have Google accounts, but I would love to know what my first ever Google search was.
12: I wonder if there would be a way like to find out what it was since you made your account.
13: Oh, I absolutely know what mine was.
7: What?
13: Googling Sims cheat codes. For The Sims.
7: Man, you really love the Sims.
13: No, I can't go back
7: you
13: to
7: live
13: it.
7: That life.
13: It was like a really bad addiction.
7: The Sims. Yeah.
11: But it helped because you could be a millionaire.
13: In the game?
11: Yeah, you can put in a cheat code and then get all the money.
7: Yeah.
13: Max motives.
7: I couldn't even begin to tell you what my first search
13: Mother
7: was.
13: Motherload.
12: Yeah, I'd have no idea.
10: So how are they changing the search bar, search box?
7: Google is going to make the box a little bit bigger, more interactive.

0: back match. It's really fun.
1: Ooh, you're with it, Kelly.
2: Yeah, she's with it.
0: I know. I don't know a lot, but I figured that out.
2: And that's the cool. Reverse image search is huge, and I think Google.
0: I don't know how to do that.
2: You just put an image in there, and it'll
0: in
2: show you.
0: In the search box. So, like, when people say they've been, like, my husband's face and pictures are used a lot in these
2: scams. That's how they can find it. Yeah.
0: And a lot of women say they finally reverse image search. I don't know how that leads back to Alan. I don't know how that works.
2: I think you just put it in there and it recognizes the face in other pictures and it takes you to that. So if you're wondering if somebody's catfishing you or trying to catfish you, that's how you can get around it and figure
0: just
2: out.
0: Just Google their face. That's reverse image search.
3: Yeah, okay. So have we gotten to the point where if you see somebody, you know, like, what do they call it? Missed connections. Oh, snap a picture of that person.
2: Ooh.
3: Facial recognition, I guess, and then find out if they're married, single.
2: That's kind of a new way of.
3: That is.
4: Stalking.
3: Kind of scary,
4: stalking.
3: Actually.
2: Yeah.
1: That's actually really terrifying.
3: Yeah. It is scary.
1: But I'm sure we're not far from it.
0: Or fun.
2: Maybe we could try it during the break. I'll take a picture of Justin, and I'll put it on Google Image.
4: Yeah.
2: And see who is that, and see if it gets it right.
4: You could do it also with the Meta glasses, too. You can say, hey, Meta, what am I looking at? And it'll tell you what you're looking at.
2: Even if it's a person?
4: If it's like a plant. I don't know. I'll try it with the person.
1: Oh, my.
4: It would make sense because it's tied with Facebook.
3: Yeah.
5: My old coworker had a pair of those, and it was the most obnoxious thing on the planet. Because everywhere we went, he would look at everything on the wall. Hey, what am I looking at? And then he would give us a whole spiel about what it was telling him in his ears.
2: Al's got them, but he doesn't use them for that.
3: Yeah, I'm not wearing them today, but I never used them. First of all, the battery goes down pretty quickly, so I wasn't really happy with them. They're cool. They're Ray-Ban glasses, so they're still cool. They transition and get light. But I just... You know,
0: my friend had a pair, and the novelty wore off pretty quick.
3: Really quick. Yeah. It's a good little cool toy for a little bit, and then I just kind of,
0: And then, like, when you're recording someone, the light's flashing, so you can't even do that in secret.
4: Right. You can take them to a place, and they'll take out the light.
0: Ooh, good to know.
2: See, that's not cool. Mm-hmm. We need to know if we're being recorded.
4: Well, you could
0: do try. We're always being recorded. Everywhere you go, you're being recorded.
2: I know, but if somebody's, like, recording me face-to-face, and I'm having a secret conversation with you, I want to know if... You're recording.
4: That. What about the restaurant camera that you're in?
2: What about it?
4: They have a camera of you.
2: That's fine.
0: That's how Eddie Cibrian and Leanne Rimes got busted.
4: Exactly.
2: But you can't hear what I'm saying.
4: Maybe.
3: Usually
2: you can't hear what I'm saying. Did you also see that dude that drove his Cybertruck into the lake?
3: No.
0: No.
2: He got arrested. So he was trying the Wade mode. And I honestly feel bad for this gentleman. His name is Jimmy Jack. Which is a cool name.
0: That's a cool name.
2: Older gentleman, he was trying out his Wade feature on his Cybertruck and drove it into Grapevine Lake or something and was just driving in the water.
3: Jimmy Jack!
2: At the end of the story, he ended up getting it stuck out there.
0: Aww.
2: And they had to use a crane to lift the Cybertruck out.
0: So he's gonna be fined.
2: And he ended up getting arrested because I don't think we're not supposed to be driving
0: on
2: prohibited lake areas, I guess.
0: You can ride your boat on there, but you can't ride your floating truck?
2: It doesn't make any sense. It's just to drive on water, and then the truck got stuck out there, so it cost the city money probably to get it out.
0: I get that, where he should be fined. But why is it illegal if it works as a boat, kind of?
2: Might have been a prohibited area. It does not work as a boat. It's just
0: I thought you said it had a wading feature.
2: A wade feature.
0: What does that mean?
2: I guess it's a feature to get your truck to drive in if there's like a flood and to get you out of situations.
0: But not like to take out as a boat.
2: Yeah, right. And you're supposed to gauge how the depth of where you're going to be driving and you're supposed
3: you're
2: to take
3: unless you're going to.
2: You're supposed to take precaution when you're using
0: it. I think Jimmy Jack deserves like a little slap on the wrist and just pay that crane fee.
6: Yeah, should we start his GoFundMe?
2: Yeah, Kelly, do you want to start a GoFundMe for the first time ever?
0: No.
2: He looks like a nice old man.
0: He does. He just didn't know.
3: Jimmy Jack.
0: Sometimes you just got to give people a break. He didn't know.
5: Well, you
0: but
5: also
0: he's got to pay for you got to still pay.
5: The fine.
2: Yes, White Cheddar?
7: He knew because this is the third time he did it.
0: This is new information.
2: In the same lake?
0: This is new information.
7: Yeah, he kept trying and he was showing off for friends. He's an idiot.
2: He messed up.
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0: From the Party Weather Center, today will be mostly cloudy with a high near 67. Winds from the north-northeast at 11 miles per hour, gusting to 17. Tonight, partly cloudy and cooler with a low around 47. Thursday brings mostly sunshine and a high near 69, with east winds up to 13 miles per hour and gusts to 23. Thursday night, a 30% chance of showers after 1 a.m., with lows near 53.
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0: There's Tame Impala with Jenny, and before that, Lady Gaga. Now, Gaga already has a sports Emmy, but now she's got her eyes set on a primetime Emmy. That's right. She's submitting her song, The Dead Dance, for Emmy consideration. Now, she wrote that for the Netflix series Wednesday, and it appeared in season 2, episode 7. So I don't know. I feel like the odds are probably pretty good. She might have a chance to win that Emmy. We'll see. In the meantime, we're going to hear more great sounds right here. Bruno and Ed, both on the way, so stay close.
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0: Tate McRae with Sports Car. Now, of course, they have a few cars and homes and millions and billions of dollars, so it's safe to say that Taylor Swift and Travis Kelce will very much most likely have a prenup ahead of their upcoming wedding. Now, Taylor's rumored to be worth $2 billion, while Travis is rumored to be worth $90 million. But here's the thing. Where they file that prenup is going to make a big, big difference. Experts are saying it definitely won't be in California, so there's six other potential states where they could file their prenup. I'll tell you where in just a bit. In the meantime, Taylor is on deck, Teddy Swims too, and a few more surprises coming up.
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4: Well, after a hot, muggy start to the week, things are looking much cooler here for the next several days. We'll be up in those upper 60s this afternoon, and that is it. This is a big drop in temperatures. Clouds should give way to some sunshine here for the afternoon as well. A little windy, winds out of the northeast around 10 to 20 miles an hour. That'll keep us cool for tonight. We'll drop down into those upper 40s here. We stay mild. We'll be below average for Thursday and for Friday. With that WAND weather forecast, I'm meteorologist Nick Patrick.
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1: I'm stylish. Talk big t-shirt, Billy. Watch on my wrist, but I want that diamond. Talk crazy when I pull up in sight. Mile high, run that back, I'm stylish. Talk big t-shirt.

0: Run that shit back, I'm stylish. Talk big t-shirt, Billy. Watch on my wrist, but I want that dime. Talk crazy when I pull up in sight. Mile high, run that shit back, I'm stylish. Talk big t-shirt, Billy. 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Talk crazy when I pull up in sight. Mile high, the first class, I'm the pilot.
1: Armani White, before that Taylor Swift, and maybe not as glamorous as deciding which white dress you're going to walk down the aisle in, but prenups are, of course, an important part of any celebrity wedding, and apparently Taylor Swift and Travis Kelce, according to TMZ, have 6 options when it comes to filing their prenup. It all depends on which state they choose to file in. They can file in any of the states where they have property, and needless to say, that's a few different states, 6 to be exact. So it looks like experts are saying it won't be drafted in California, which would leave Rhode Island, Missouri, Kansas, Tennessee, or New York as the only potential options, which is kind of interesting. We'll keep you updated as we learn more about the nuptials, including any prenup details. In the meantime, lock it in for more great sounds. More are on the way next.
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0: From the Party Weather Center, today will be mostly cloudy with a high near 67. Winds from the northeast around 11 miles per hour, gusting to 17. Tonight, partly cloudy and cooler with a low around 47. Thursday brings mostly sunny skies and a high near 69. There is a 30% chance of showers Thursday night after 1 a.m.
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0: Olivia Rodrigo with Drop Dead. Now she's getting set to drop her new album, and it's going to be a little different, a little bit of a departure from her previous two records. Now those had very short and sweet album titles, Sour and Guts, but this new album is a little longer. She says it was her producer who said this phrase to her, and as soon as she heard it, she said, "That's it. That is the album title." Here it goes. It's You Seem Pretty Sad for a Girl So In Love. Can't wait to check it out. For now, though, you're going to check out a little Harry Styles coming up next. So stay close.
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3: Temperature is going to be on the mild side here for the rest of the day. It should see a little bit of sunshine here through the afternoon as well. Really not a bad day at all. Winds are going to be around 10 to 20 miles per hour. They're out of the northeast, and that cools us down. We'll be in the 40s tonight, almost a little chilly waking up Thursday. Upper 60s there. We will drop down into the 50s here for Friday morning as more rain chances arrive through Friday afternoon. With that WAND weather forecast, I'm meteorologist Nick Patrick.
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0: Alexa can't warn you about potholes, but she can play us on demand. 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
1: You've played it cool and I played it dumb. Don't you think I'm a little too young to be messed with like that? So convincing, you made it look fun. Laugh it off, but the damage is done. Saying, baby, just relax.

0: Freya Skye, such a young artist, just a teenager, but already a huge level of success that she's achieved. And she says, one of the most surreal experiences about all of this is that she's actually sharing the Billboard chart with people who she grew up with, who she has admired, which definitely is a little bit of a mind teaser when that happens. So I can see how she's so excited. We are wishing her all the best and can't wait to see how her career progresses as she comes of age. In the meantime, we got more great sounds for you here, so lock it in. More of your favorites are just around the corner, coming up next.
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0: Decatur Police Department is requesting the public's assistance in solving this week's Crime of the Week. Detectives are currently investigating a series of criminal damage incidents involving several businesses throughout Decatur. In these incidents, business windows have been damaged after being shot with a BB gun or similar device. These incidents are believed to be mostly occurring during the overnight hours and have resulted in thousands of dollars in damage. Investigators are seeking information regarding a possible gray sedan, pickup truck, and a white male suspect believed to be between 50 and 60 years of age. Photos of the suspected vehicle involved and the white male can be viewed on the Crime Stoppers webpage. Anyone with information regarding these incidents is encouraged to contact the Decatur Police Department Criminal Investigations Division at 217-424-2734 or submit a tip anonymously through Crime Stoppers at 217-423-TIPS.
1: Crime Stoppers Crime of the Week is a public service message and a courtesy of the Cromwell Media Group of Decatur.
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0: From the Party Weather Center, mostly cloudy with a high near 67. Winds northeast at 11 miles per hour, gusting to 17. Tonight, partly cloudy and cooler with a low around 47. Thursday brings mostly sunny skies and a high near 69. Thursday night, a 30% chance of showers after midnight.
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0: That is Noah Kahan, who is dominating with the new album. You just heard a taste of it, the title track, in fact, called The Great Divide. Now, he continues to dominate the Billboard 200 chart. This is especially unique because the last time that a solo artist, a rock album by a solo artist, was at the top of the charts for this long, it was actually Sleep Through the Static by Jack Johnson. If you know, you know. That one came out back in 2008, so it has been a minute. So well done to Noah Kahan. He is crushing it with this new album. If you haven't checked it out yet, I highly recommend.
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0: There's Swedish artist Zara Larsson with Midnight Sun. It's here where we got a great playlist to keep you energized throughout your workday. 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
5: Temperature is going to be on the mild side here for the rest of the day. Should see a little bit of sunshine here through the afternoon as well. Really not a bad day at all. Winds are going to be around 10 to 20 miles per hour. They're out of the northeast, and that cools us down. We'll be in the 40s tonight, almost a little chilly waking up Thursday. Upper 60s there. We will drop down into the 50s here for Friday morning as more rain chances arrive through Friday afternoon. With that WAND weather forecast, I'm meteorologist Nick Patrick.
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That is Somber. Before that, Benson Boone and Ariana Grande, who appears in the trailer for the new Focker in Law movie, where she will be starring opposite Robert De Niro and Ben Stiller. Pretty cool. Now, in the trailer, she does get hooked up to the lie detector test administered by Robert De Niro's character. And I gotta say, like, I get that she's acting, but, like,

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4: The Decatur Police Department is requesting the public's assistance in solving this week's Crime of the Week. Detectives are currently investigating a series of criminal damage incidents involving several businesses throughout Decatur. In these incidents, business windows have been damaged after being shot with a BB gun or similar device. These incidents are believed to be mostly occurring during the overnight hours and have resulted in thousands of dollars in damage. Investigators are seeking information regarding a possible gray sedan, pickup truck, and a white male suspect believed to be between 50 and 60 years of age. Photos of the suspected vehicle involved and the white male can be viewed on the Crime Stoppers webpage. Anyone with information regarding these incidents is encouraged to contact the Decatur Police Department Criminal Investigations Division at 217-424-2734 or submit a tip anonymously through Crime Stoppers at 217-423-TIPS.
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3: From the Party Weather Center, partly sunny today with a high near 67. North-northeast wind around 10 miles per hour, gusting up to 16. Tonight, partly cloudy with a low around 47. Thursday, mostly sunny and warmer with a high near 69. Thursday night, a 30% chance of showers after 1 a.m.
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0: The latest Harry Styles, that is American Girls, of course. He fell in love with one of those American girls. If you have not heard the news, Zoe Kravitz and Harry Styles are engaged, set to wed soon, maybe this year. I mean, there's so many celebrities getting married in 2026. I kind of wonder if they might push it out a little further. We'll have to wait and see. In the meantime, you don't have to wait long for more great sounds. Kalani is coming up next.
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4: Temperature is going to be on the mild side here for the rest of the day. Should see a little bit of sunshine here through the afternoon as well. Really not a bad day at all. Winds are going to be around 10 to 20 miles per hour. They're out of the northeast, and that cools us down. We'll be in the 40s tonight, almost a little chilly waking up Thursday. Upper 60s there. We will drop down into the 50s here for Friday morning as more rain chances arrive through Friday afternoon. With that WIND weather forecast, I'm meteorologist Nick Patrick.
5: Yo! Party

at how uplifting and inspiring you've been for me for all this time. And I love you, and no one is freaking frontier or smarter.

0: And that is Post Malone, of course, keeping us on our toes. He first of all canceled the first month of his tour with the Jelly Roll, which was kind of a bummer, but he does have a pretty great reason. He says he canceled the dates to work on the new album. So maybe he's really in the thick of a creative process, and you know, that could be really good for the rest of us. We'll see if that album drops sooner than later. Don't you worry, we'll keep you posted.
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2: From the Party Weather Center, tonight will be partly cloudy with a low of 47. Winds from the northeast at 9 to 11 miles per hour. Thursday brings mostly sunny skies and a high near 69. Rain chances increase Thursday night, with a 30% chance of showers after 1 a.m. Friday sees an 80% chance of showers and possible thunderstorms, with highs near 68.
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0: It's Kendra. I found this statistic so interesting today, and so I want to get your take on it. And it was this. More than 70% of smartphone users between the ages of 18 and 34 say that they have made a major purchase, like a car or a vacation, entirely via a mobile app. They did it on their cell phone. I think I'm just too old because I can't see me doing that. definitely not a car. And, I don't know, like doing that completely on your cell phone. I might start a purchase there, but I'm always going to end up on my laptop or my desktop computer to complete it, especially if it's a lot of money. Where do you stand on it? I'm going to tell you, my husband has written an entire book. I'm not making this up, completely on his cell phone with his thumbs. Boop, boop, boop, boop, boop, boop. And I'm just like, how do you do that? Like, I never, ever could do that. He wrote a whole book completely on his cell phone. Some people just operate better that way. 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You know, yeah. How about you? Have you ever made a major purchase on your cell phone or in a mobile app?
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0: is Kendra. Have you ever heard of color psychology? So this is a real thing. They did a lot of research on it, a lot of studies on just how colors affect you. And they found that wearing this particular color can calm you down if you're feeling anxious. If you're feeling depressed, it can lift you up and it balances out the other three colors of red, yellow, and blue. So the color is green. If you wear green, it can do that for you. I looked into several years ago color therapy, and there I bought some red tinted glasses and some blue tinted glasses. And my husband and I will just like be on our front porch having coffee and we'll just wear them and just love how it makes the world look so different. And so there's something to it. You know, there's not maybe a lot of backing on it, but if you are struggling and with anxiety or something like that, you should check into this and just see what you think. Color therapy.
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4: Temperature is going to be on the mild side here for the rest of the day. Should see a little bit of sunshine here through the afternoon as well. Really not a bad day at all. Winds are going to be around 10 to 20 miles per hour. They're out of the northeast, and that cools us down. We'll be in the 40s tonight, almost a little chilly waking up Thursday. Upper 60s there. We will drop down into the 50s here for Friday morning as more rain chances arrive through Friday afternoon. With that WIND weather forecast, I'm meteorologist Nick Patrick.

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1: Miles Smith, nice to meet you. It's Kendra with completely random and useless information for your Wednesday. Did you know astronauts cannot burp in space because the lack of gravity prevents foods and gases from separating in the stomach like they do here on Earth? The Tour de France started actually as a publicity stunt in 1903 to promote a daily sports newspaper called L'Auto. And then finally, if you could only die in a sudden accident and not from disease or old age, the average person would live to be almost 9,000 years old, and some people would live to be in their 40,000s. Wow! I cannot even wrap my brain around living that long. Oh, so random. Oh, so useless for you today. You're welcome.
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0: From the Party Weather Center, tonight will be partly cloudy with a low near 48. Winds from the northeast at 9 to 11 miles per hour, gusting to 18. Thursday is mostly sunny with a high near 69. East winds increase to 10 to 13 miles per hour, gusting to 21. Thursday night turns mostly cloudy with a low around 52. Friday brings a 70% chance of showers, mainly after 1 p.m., with a high near 68. New rainfall amounts could range from a quarter to half an inch.
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3: The Decatur Police Department is requesting the public's assistance in solving this week's Crime of the Week. Detectives are currently investigating a series of criminal damage incidents involving several businesses throughout Decatur. In these incidents, business windows have been damaged after being shot with a BB gun or similar device. These incidents are believed to be mostly occurring during the overnight hours and have resulted in thousands of dollars in damage. Investigators are seeking information regarding a possible gray sedan, pickup truck, and a white male suspect believed to be between 50 and 60 years of age. Photos of the suspected vehicle involved and the white male can be viewed on the Crime Stoppers webpage. Anyone with information regarding these incidents is encouraged to contact the Decatur Police Department Criminal Investigations Division at 217-424-2734 or submit a tip anonymously through Crime Stoppers at 217-423-TIPS.
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0: It's Kendra. I love these random poll questions that pop up on my social media, and this one stood out to me, so I had to ask you to get your answer. Here's the question, okay? You ready? If you could freeze time, would you do anything illegal? If you could freeze time, would you do anything illegal? I'm going to tell you, I was shocked by the amount of people that said yes. How many people do you think said yes? If they could freeze time, they would do anything illegal. Percentage-wise, what percentage of people do you think? Did you guess over 50%? It's definitely over. It's 86%. 86%? What? 86% of people said yes, if they could freeze time, they would do something illegal. I'm absolutely floored by that. I don't think I would. I can't think of anything off the top of my head. Like, what would I do that was illegal? I don't know. I mean, nothing came to mind. So I guess my answer would be no. What was your answer to it? And are you as surprised as I am that 86% of people said yes?
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5: Temperature is going to be on the mild side here for the rest of the day. Should see a little bit of sunshine here through the afternoon as well. Really not a bad day at all. Winds are going to be around 10 to 20 miles per hour. They're out of the northeast, and that cools us down. We'll be in the 40s tonight, almost a little chilly waking up Thursday. Upper 60s there. We will drop down into the 50s here for Friday morning as more rain chances arrive through Friday afternoon. With that WAND weather forecast, I'm meteorologist Nick Patrick.

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1: When I was young,

0: It's Kendra. I just saw this whole news story. It was like making such a big deal about this. And it was about this little bitty town that hosted a donkey basketball fundraiser for local emergency responders. And it was like, make it, yes, you heard that right. Students, teachers, first responders played a basketball game while riding on donkeys. And I was like, wait, we did that. I did that in high school. And this was a million years ago. I hate to admit, but I didn't know that this was like, I guess it hasn't been around for a while and somebody's bringing it back. But yeah, I participated in a donkey basketball game. The most memorable thing about me is that one of my contacts fell out on the court with donkeys running around everywhere. And so I was like down on the floor trying to find my contact. I don't know if we won or not. I only remember riding the donkey, trying to shoot a basket, and losing my contact. Have you ever played donkey basketball? I didn't know it was making a comeback or that it even needed to.
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0: It's Kendra. Now, I am an emotional person, okay? Like, I am very empathetic, and so, like, I can watch a sad commercial or even a happy commercial on TV, and it'll make me cry. And so this made me cry today. I'm not crying right now about it. I'm not going to promise I won't as I tell you about it, but it was this news story, and it was about a group of Australian high school students, and they went hiking, and they rescued a man that had fallen and broken his leg. Like, he'd been out there for a minute. They had just learned in their group, this high school students, of how to make a makeshift stretcher. So they made one for him, and then they took turns. This is the part that makes me tear up a little bit. They took turns. These high school students took turns carrying that man out until they could reach a place where, like, he could be rescued. What good kids. If I were their parent, I would be so proud of them. Wow. And so that's what made me cry today. Isn't that so cool? It's just nice to hear, like, a good news story that the humans are good.
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0: It's Kendra. I love this. So Good Housekeeping put together a list of the most popular toy the year that you were born. And they went all the way back to 1950. So yes, even I was listed on there. Okay. And so I went scroll and found my birth year. And I don't know how I feel about this, but the most popular toy sold on the year that I was born were Weebles. You know, Weebles wobble, but they don't fall down. Weebles. So that was it. If you want to check out yours, just Google Good Housekeeping popular toy of the year. And it should come up for you, because the website, I would give it to you, but it was like so long. You know, they didn't have an easy website for me to just give to you. But I thought that was interesting. Weebles on the year I was born.
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4: Good evening, Central Illinois. Here's a look at your forecast from the WAND Weather Center. Mostly cloudy skies to wrap up your Wednesday, though we will start to see a little bit of clearing skies as we head through your overnight hours and towards your Thursday morning. That'll help to drop those temperatures down to a chilly 48 degrees for our overnight low for us here in Central Illinois. Northeastern winds will help to keep us on the cooler side as well heading overnight, though during our daytime tomorrow, temperatures will be on the rise a little bit. We'll be back up near 70 degrees for our high under mostly cloudy skies. I'm meteorologist Ben Whitney.
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0: It's Kendra. I got to be honest. This does not sound good to me at all. Heinz Ketchup has teamed up with Smoothie King, and they are now offering a Heinz Tomato Ketchup Smoothie. A ketchup smoothie? I'm going to pass now. It does have like a sorbet, apple juice, strawberries, and raspberries, but it also has ketchup in it. And so, you know, People Magazine, they tried it and said, oh, at first sip, the berries are the dominant taste, but then the ketchup adds another layer of dimension without being overpowering. You're lying. I'm not believing you for one second. Would I take a little sip if somebody offered it to me? Well, yeah. I mean, yeah. Would I pay for it? No. No.
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2: From the Party Weather Center, tonight will be partly cloudy with a low near 48. Northeast winds at 9 to 11 miles per hour, gusting to 18. Thursday turns mostly sunny with a high near 69. East winds increase to 10 to 13 miles per hour, gusting to 21. Thursday night becomes mostly cloudy with a low near 52. Friday brings a 70% chance of showers after 1 p.m. Expect mostly cloudy skies with a high near 68. East winds continue at 10 to 13 miles per hour, gusting to 20. New rainfall amounts could reach a quarter to a half inch.
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4: The Decatur Police Department is requesting the public's assistance in solving this week's Crime of the Week. Detectives are currently investigating a series of criminal damage incidents involving several businesses throughout Decatur. In these incidents, business windows have been damaged after being shot with a BB gun or similar device. These incidents are believed to be mostly occurring during the overnight hours and have resulted in thousands of dollars in damage. Investigators are seeking information regarding a possible gray sedan, pickup truck, and a white male suspect believed to be between 50 and 60 years of age. Photos of the suspected vehicle involved and the white male can be viewed on the Crime Stoppers webpage. Anyone with information regarding these incidents is encouraged to contact the Decatur Police Department Criminal Investigations Division at 217-424-2734 or submit a tip anonymously through Crime Stoppers at 217-423-TIPS.
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It's Kendra. Let's stay connected off the air as well. Find me on social media, Facebook, TikTok, Instagram. Just look for Kendra on the radio. Yep, Kendra on the radio. So easy. Here's Doja Cat and The Weeknd, and you write.

0: me. They did an online survey and asked people about their breakfast habits. 40% of people said they eat the same exact breakfast every single day. Do you eat the same breakfast? I don't eat breakfast. I don't really eat until the afternoon. I don't know why I'm that way. Like, they're like, oh, you're doing intermittent fasting. Not on purpose. I don't know. I've just never really been a breakfast person. But I did think this part was interesting. 31% of people in the survey about breakfast habits said that they hate cereal. You hate cereal? I thought that was extreme. And that number was much higher than I ever expected. I mean, if you're talking about Grape Nuts, I can see why you'd say you hate it. But if you're talking about Captain Crunch, come on now.
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0: It's Kendra. I read this story today about this dad in Boston who bought his daughter a lottery ticket and it hit for $2 million. I know. And so they asked her, what are you going to use the money for? And she said, I'm going to pay for college and I'm going to buy myself a house. No mention of giving any of that money to her dad whatsoever. And so it made me think, if you bought a lottery ticket for someone and it hit big like that, would you a little bit, come on, deep down, would you a little bit expect them to give you a little something, something for it? Cause I would. If I bought you a lottery ticket and it hit big like that, you couldn't throw me 10 grand. Come on. That's just my opinion. That's my opinion. And if you're like, no way, they're not entitled to give anything, that's your opinion. Okay. But if I buy you a lottery ticket and it hits big, you better not tell me you won, or you better give me just a little bit of cash. You know what I'm saying?
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4: Good evening, Central Illinois. Here's a look at your forecast from the WAND Weather Center. Mostly cloudy skies to wrap up your Wednesday, though we will start to see a little bit of clearing skies as we head through your overnight hours and towards your Thursday morning. That'll help to drop those temperatures down to a chilly 48 degrees for our overnight low for us here in Central Illinois. Northeastern winds will help to keep us on the cooler side as well heading overnight, though during our daytime tomorrow, temperatures will be on the rise a little bit. We'll be back up near 70 degrees for our high under mostly cloudy skies. I'm meteorologist Ben Whitney.
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0: It's Kendra. Wow. So this guy in, I don't know where he was, actually. I don't know where he's located. Let me see if I can see. Okay. It doesn't matter where he's located at. That's not the point of the story. So this guy has been locked out of a Bitcoin wallet for over a decade that contained $400,000. He finally cracked the code. You know how he did it? AI helped him. Yeah. Helped him finally remember the password. He forgot it for all these years, over 10 years, he's been trying to figure out this password. But suddenly now he's $400,000 richer thanks to AI helping him crack the code. I wonder how it helped him do it. That's interesting to me. A good use of AI there. A good use.
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0: From the Party Weather Center tonight, partly cloudy skies with a low near 48. Northeast wind 9 to 11 miles per hour, gusts up to 18. Thursday, mostly sunny and near 69. East wind 10 to 13 miles per hour, gusts up to 21. Rain likely Friday afternoon, high near 68.
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0: It's Kendra. Let me see if you agree with this statistic or where you fall on this statistic, okay? They took a poll to ask how many couples go to bed at the same time. And only 37% of couples say they go to bed at the same time. Where do you stand on it? My husband and I do not go to bed at the same time. I go to bed at 8. I know! Don't look at me like that. I'm not going to sleep at 8, but I just want to like go and chill out at 8. And so, yeah, but he doesn't come to bed until like almost midnight. And so it's kind of like our time or something like that. Like that's my me time and that's his time. How do you even say that? Anyway, we do not go to bed at the same time. How about you? If you are in a relationship, do you guys go to bed at the same time? I feel like that number was probably pretty accurate. 37% saying, yeah, that seems right.
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0: say?
1: It's Kendra. Well, if this headline is true, then I must be ancient in the eyes of some Gen Zers, because according to this survey, 22% of Gen Zers say people are officially old, okay, at the age of 35. 35. Oh, 35. Officially old at the age of 35. I mean, if I'm being fair, and I think back to like whenever I was like in my early 20s, I probably did think people that were in their mid-30s were old. Yeah, 40. Okay. I'm putting myself back whenever I was young. Someone my age, I definitely would have thought was like ancient. But now that I'm this age, I'm like, I'm still young-ish.
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5: Good evening, Central Illinois. Here's a look at your forecast from the WAND Weather Center. Mostly cloudy skies to wrap up your Wednesday, though we will start to see a little bit of clearing skies as we head through your overnight hours and towards your Thursday morning. That'll help to drop those temperatures down to a chilly 48 degrees for our overnight low for us here in Central Illinois. Northeastern winds will help to keep us on the cooler side as well heading overnight, though during our daytime tomorrow, temperatures will be on the rise a little bit. We'll be back up near 70 degrees for our high under mostly cloudy skies. I'm meteorologist Ben Whitney.
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0: Olivia Rodrigo, Drop Dead. It's Kendra. I got to get out of here. Have a great rest of your Wednesday. I'll be back tomorrow. I'm going to hang out with you then, too. I'll see you then. Ella Langley up next with Houston, Texas.
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9: 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These incidents are believed to be mostly occurring during the overnight hours and have resulted in thousands of dollars in damage. Investigators are seeking information regarding a possible gray sedan, pickup truck, and a white male suspect believed to be between 50 and 60 years of age. 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
2: From the Party Weather Center, tonight will be partly cloudy with a low near 48. Winds from the northeast at 9 to 11 miles per hour, gusting to 18. Thursday is mostly sunny and warmer, with a high near 69. East winds increase to 13 miles per hour, gusting to 21. Thursday night turns mostly cloudy with a low near 52. Then on Friday, showers are likely after 1 p.m., with a 70% chance of rain. The high will be near 68.
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